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1: 迪安娜，你别起来。我听说你有点不舒服，我给你带了个偏方。
2: I heard that you can't get used to the new environment. I bring some folk medicine for you. There's a box of tofu.
3: So you mean this will cure my disease?
1: 对，我们中国有句老话叫“水土不服吃块豆腐”，就是说你不管到了哪儿有不舒服，就吃一块当地的豆腐。我试过，挺管用的。So
3: if I can't acclimatize to a new environment, eat a tofu.
1: 水土不服吃块豆腐？对，你试试。Yes,
3: just try it.
1: 你大口一点，大口吃。
4: 水土不服，吃豆腐。加油！加油！加油！加油！加油！加油！加油！加油！加油！加油！加油！加油！加油！加油！加油！加油！加油！加油！加油！加油！加油！加油！加油！加油！加油！加油！加油！加油！加油！加油！加油！加油！加油！加油！加油！加油！加油！加油！加油！加油！加油！加油！加油！加油！加油！加油！加油！加油！加油！加油！加油！加油！加油！加油！加油！加油！加油！加油！加油！加油！加油！加油！加油！加油！加油！加油！加油！加油！加油！加油！加油！加油！加油！加油！加油！加油！加油！加油！加油！加油！加油！加油！加油！加油！加油！加油！加油！加油！加油！加油！加油！加油！加油！加油！加油！加油！加油！加油！加油！加油！加油！加油！加油！加油！加油！加油！加油！加油！加油！加油！加油！加油！加油！加油！加油！加油！加油！加油！加油！加油！加油！加油！

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0: Mr. Shubai, tomorrow you'll play with Liu Zhengguang from China. Do you have the confidence you will win?
1: I haven't heard this name, and I don't think he's my opponent.
0: But I heard you will win. You say that, right?
1: Not only will I win him, I will beat him at 3D Zip. You know, Dzhadovsky and I, we are good friends, and the Soviet Union and Germany are friends too. So this final will be a friendly match between us, and China has no chance to participate it. Okay, thank you.
2: 你好，我是新华社记者舒比克。刚才说决赛跟中国队没关系，他在半决赛要打你个3-0。对此你是怎么想的呢？
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0: What's wrong? I can't do this.
1: Shubayk. No, calm down. Just play.
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3: Mr. Wang, explain yourself very clearly. Why don't we sign the contract today? We've already vacated the factory, and the last piece of equipment has already been loaded. Once you sign the contract, the land by the Xiaofei factory will be yours.
4: 王先生，只要签约成功，消费工厂那块地就是您的了，一切按照您的意思来办。
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6: 儿。 Mr. Wang, I want to know where is Mr. Hao, the factory manager?
3: Well, he's been retired for 10 years, but he's outside. We did find him.
4: 他退休十几年，他就在外面，我们已经找到他了。
5: 那还等什么？走吧。
3: Where are they going? This is ridiculous.
6: Yes.
3: He's been retired for 10 years. Why do they want to see him?